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1: 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Some bring back memories. And some simply touch your soul. Here, every lyric is a story, and every melody is a heartbeat. From timeless classics to today's favorites, we bring you the soundtrack of love. Songs that speak when words aren't enough. This is Love Song Syndrome with

song from Callum Scott right there. If Love Finds Me. We got more great love songs on a Wednesday. Now I got a song coming from Perry right now.

0: comes Punch Cola right here on TPPFM. Nandiyan na ba si Mangorio? Si Mangorio of Ihawan ni Mangorio or Ihawan ni Gorio. Also, we're saying hi and reaching out to all our friends from Barkada Martin Style and Buffalo Station.
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Love Song Syndrome on TBBFM and Bobby V playing the music for you on the first hour of my show. We're saying hello, reaching out to Angel Eyes. She's listening in. Also, we're saying hello to Sinusino and G. Reaching out, saying hello to Baby Kikai habang nag-iimis daw siya. And also, we're saying hello to Kirara Gandara and Black Shadow. Hello to Princess I. Also, we're saying hello to Beb, Brazen, Eli. Hi to Patrick. And si Mangorio ba, Anjana? Also, we're saying hello to JR. I got a song coming in from Two Minds Crack right now. This is Upside Down on

happy 7th anniversary sa mga taga-Filipino Music Central in Washington, D.C. Of course, we're saying hello and reaching out sa mga kaibigan natin from Babe Radio Network. We're saying hello to Sexy Babe, yung mga taga-Love RD Radio FM, and of course, yung mga kaibigan natin sa Your Hope Radio 92.8. We're saying hello to Bitoy the Little Boy, hi to Maddie and Adrian. Also, we're saying hello to DJ L. Hi sa mga taga 95.7 Desire Radio FM. Of course, we're saying hello and reaching out sa mga kaibigan natin from Manila Wave Radio 92.5 Beam FM, and of course, yung mga kaibigan natin sa 101.1 Mix Emotions FM with Bobby V taking care of things for you. Teka sandali, dalawin nga natin yung GC ng ano,

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1: Anyway, we're saying hello to Beb, to Patrick, to Bell, and Eli. Also, we're saying hello to Grace and Pochik. 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
0: Okay.

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1: 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Love Song Syndrome with Bob.

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We're saying hello to Sari. And also we're saying hello to DJ Ayla and DJ Darna. Hi to DJ Thunder and DJ Just. Also we're saying hello to DJ Loves and Pastor Ezekiel. Okay.

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1: Kasama ang tirador ng totong Bobby V.

Ladies and gentlemen, this show has no dress code. Pajamas are perfectly acceptable. Here's Bobby V for another fresh hour of music on TPPFM. From the songs that made you fall in love to the ones that still make your heart skip a beat, you're listening to Love Song Syndrome with Bobby V

0: You got River Maya right here on TBPFM. Second Hour Maya Show, Love Song Syndrome, playing all your favorite love songs. Hey, we're saying hello to Abigail. She's listening in, so nice to have you with us. Also, we're saying hello to Sari and Divina. Hello to Jaisal and AJ. Hi to Nil. Also, we're saying hello to Chara. Okay. Still got so many highs and lows right here. We're saying hello to DJ Miel. Hello to DJ Hart and DJ Mike. Hi to Chief 0609. Also, we're saying hello to MJ Todd and DJ Bell. Hi to Lacey Bell and Chris. Also, we're saying hello to Witty. Meron ba ba? Sila Princess I. Sino kasama ni Princess I doon? And doon sila sa Manila Wave Radio. We're saying hello to Charlene. Hi to all our friends from Radio World. We're saying hello to Nimitz Martin. Also, we're saying hello to Kapitan Raz Reyes. And reaching out saying hello to DJ L. Also, we're saying hello and happy 7th anniversary to our friends from Filipino Music Central in Washington, D.C. Reaching out saying hello to our friends listening to Babe Radio Network. 92.5 Beam FM, Manila Wave Radio, and 95.70 Psy Radio FM. We're saying hello to Des. Also, we're saying hello to our friends listening to RD Love Radio. And, of course, our friends from Your Hope Radio, 92.8 and 101.1 Mix Emotions FM. With Bobby V taking care of things for you right here on TBP FM as we play more of your favorite love songs. Again, we're saying hi, reaching out to our friends from Barkada Martin Style, sa Ihawan ni Mangorio. And of course, our friends from, ano nga to? Buffalo Station. We're saying hello to JR. Okay, so let's move on with more music right here on TBP FM as we bring Filipinos worldwide closer to home.
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9: 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Love Song Syndrome with Bobby V on TPP

masyadong makamiss. May namimiss na nga kaya ito. Again, we're saying hello and reaching on to Kagawad Ellie Jazz. We move on with more music right here on TPPFM. As we bring Filipinos worldwide closer to home. Again, we're saying hello to G, to Ma, and also we're saying hello to Agnes.

0: Daryl's Uncle Ebony and Ivory. 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Ay, teka sandali. Gotta pause for a break. I'll be coming back with more music right here on TPP FM.
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2: 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From timeless classics to today's favorites, we bring you the soundtrack of love. 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

music of JT, James Taylor right there in your smiling face. We're saying hello to Len and Karine. Hi to Japs. Si Japs ba yung katable ni Mangoreo na isang araw o na isang gabi? Also we're saying hello to Beb and Patrick. Hi to Tito Gorio. Also we're saying hello to Kapitan Jess and Grace. 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

0: bilis eh, no? 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Oh, busog na ako. Ayan. Hey, again, we're saying hello to Kagawa Deli Jazz. He's listening in. So nice to have you with us. Teka, sandali.
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0: in Music Central in Washington, D.C. And also we're saying hello. So we're going to be from Babe Radio Network and 92.5 Beam FM, Manila Wave Radio and 95.7 Desire Radio FM. Reaching out, saying hello sa mga taga 99.7 RD Love Radio. 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Again, we're saying hello to Lang and Virna. Hi to Giorgio. Also, we're saying hello to Lisel, to Babes, Sally, and Jermaine. So, I got so many highs and lows right here. We're saying hello to my good friend Al and Alan. Also, we're saying hello to Oliver and Dan. Hi to Kevin. And also, we're saying hello to Freddie and Rika. Hi to Anna Riza. Also, we're saying hello to G and Sunshine V. Hi to Agnes, to Sino and Martina. Also, we're saying hello to Sexy Babe. Again, we're saying hi, reaching out to all our friends from Barkada Mart and Style, sa Ihawan ni Mangorio, and of course, yung mga kaibigan natin sa Buffalo Station. Bobby V, taking care of things for you right here on TPPFM, playing all your favorite love songs on Love Song Syndrome.
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7: Say love is the language everyone understands. And music is its sweetest translation. Whether it's the joy of falling or the ache of longing, every note carries a piece of the heart. This is Love Song Syndrome, where emotions become music. Love Song Syndrome with Bobby V.

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Let's move on with more music and song. 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And I got a song coming from Patia right now. 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

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Hi to DJ Loves and DJ Cool J. Also, we're saying hello to DJ Darna and DJ Thunder. Hello to Queenie V. And also, we're saying hello to DJ Black Butterfly. Hi to DJ Just and Pastor Eskiel. Reaching out, saying hi, hello to Rain Valderrama and DJ Joey. Hi to DJ Heartmine. Okay. And this is coming from our friends from 101.1 Mix Emotions FM. We move on with more music. Here's one of my personal favorite songs. Music coming in from Bruno Mars and TVP FM. Love Song Syndrome with Bobby V. Second hour of my show. Edging closer to the third and final hour.

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1: 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Some bring back memories. And some simply touch your soul. Here, every lyric is a story, and every melody is a heartbeat. From timeless classics to today's favorites, we bring you the soundtrack of love. Songs that speak when words aren't enough. This is Love Song Syndrome with Bob.

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Last and Final Stretch of Mind Show right here on TPPFM, bringing Filipinos worldwide closer to home. Again, we're saying hi, reaching out to our friends from Radio World. We're saying hello to Nimitz Martin, to Charlene, to DJ L. And of course, we're saying hello.

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1: 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Happy 7th anniversary. 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Let's take some highs and lows right here. We're saying hello to the Assassins Airsoft International Club, okay? California chapter, especially to Sir Jackal, and this is coming from Tessa. Also, we're saying hello to my good friend Ed Napa of Legazpi City. Hi to Ate Lizelle and Bing. Also, we're saying hello to Vanessa, to Eileen, to

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0: Okay. So let's move on with more music right here on TPP FM, bringing Filipinos worldwide closer to home. Again, we're saying hi, reaching out to Mangorio. Mangorio, ready ka na ba? Ready ka na bang kumanta? Pakakantahin ka na namin. Kanta na ikaw! Okay, let's move on with more music right here on TPP FM.
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0: 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Oh. Shot puno!
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You're listening to Love Song Syndrome with Bobby V on

Rogers right here on TPPFM. Love Song Syndrome. And we're saying hello again to Len, to Kareem and Japs. Also saying hello to Beb and Patrick. Hi to Tito Gorio. Hello to Capitan and to Jess. Also saying hello to Grace and Eli. More highs and lows going out to Liza. Hi to Irene. And also we're saying hello to SG Cardine. Hello to DJ Ice Castle. Here's a song from Air Supply. Now

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And again, we're saying hello to Irene and Liza. Okay, so let's move on. Let's take a two more songs just for you. I got a song from Lionel Richie with Truly.

The music of Lionel Richie right there, and it's not called Truly. And I think it's about time for me to say thank you very much for listening, and thanks a lot for joining me for the past 3 hours right here on TPPFM. And don't forget, meron po tayo replay tomorrow morning at 11 o'clock all the way to 2 o'clock in the afternoon sa TPPFM. Well, this has been Bobby V saying adios, bye-bye, sampai. Bye, good night. Thank you very much for listening. Wala mga I love you.

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0: 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From timeless favorites,
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They say distance makes the heart grow fonder. And maybe it's true. Kasi kahit magkalayo, the love feels close. Still feels real. Every message, every call, every I miss you, reminds you that love isn't about being together all the time. It's about holding on, kahit gaano kalayo. They say love is the language everyone understands, and music is its sweetest translation. Whether it's the joy of falling or the ache of longing, every note carries a piece of the heart. 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

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All right, this lady and her band just came out a little bit earlier tonight and did one of her great songs, and I was really thrilled when she asked me to come and do one of my songs with her. And here you are. Welcome back, Avril Lavigne.

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3: 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Now look, it's the cheetah approaches. 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Now the gazelle's a little spooked, and he could head north to the mountainous peaks above. Could go south.
4: 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Way down. 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

0: 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The Desert Fox is back. He streams for music and pleasure. 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

This has got to be the saddest day of my life. I called you here today for a bit of bad news. I won't be able to see you anymore because of my obligations and the ties that you have. We've been meeting here every day. And since this is our last day together, I want to hold you just one more time. 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I want to remember you just like this. Let's just kiss and say goodbye.

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